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0: Mr. Gems have been buying and selling gold for over 25 years. 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
1: 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This is Amber Sound. News.
2: The Prime Minister says the British Armed Forces have intercepted a Russian vessel in the Channel. It's the first UK-led operation of its kind. The Ministry of Defence say officers sanctioned the oil tanker during a six-hour operation. The vessel is believed to sail under the Cameroon flag and left Russia on the 5th of June. The Culture Secretary says ministers are looking to cut their

0: Brits are turning to AI for dental advice rather than booking an appointment. That's according to the Oral Health Foundation. Dr. Ben Atkins is their spokesperson and a dentist himself.
1: They're looking for health information, but we should always identify and verify the source of that information, and it shouldn't really replace a proper assessment by a dental health professional. So it's really important that it's used as an extra.
0: Scotland are celebrating football glory after the men's national team secured a win in their first World Cup game in 28 years. Although kickoff was in the early hours, if you

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2: British armed forces have intercepted a Russian vessel in the Channel. It's the first UK-led operation of its kind. The Ministry of Defence say officers sanctioned the oil tanker during a six-hour operation. The vessel will be provisionally moved to an anchorage off the south coast of England and be monitored for any environmental or safety concerns. 15 people have been arrested after protests outside a synagogue in northwest London. Police say they were made for a range of offences, including public order matters. Footage on social media shows police detaining demonstrators outside Edgware United Synagogue. The Board of Deputies of British Jews says it's deeply disturbed. Government departments are looking to cut budgets to fund defence. That's the message from Culture Secretary Lisa Nandy. She says discussions are ongoing to find more money for a long-delayed defence plan. It follows the resignation of former Defence Secretary John Healey and Armed Forces Minister Al Khan for what they called a failure to provide adequate funding. Brits are putting their oral health at risk by asking AI for advice.
3: Getting misinformation is rife on the internet, you know, making issues bigger than they often actually are. It is quite a thing. Patients are often really worried, so it's really important why you go and visit your dentist, why you go and visit your oral health team.
2: That's Dr. Ben Atkins from the Oral Health Foundation. Their warning comes as nearly 1 in 10 people use Google or AI tools to check dental symptoms instead of seeking a professional. Barbie is coming to Scotland. In the country's first, the Kelvin Grove Museum in Glasgow is hosting an exhibition of the history of Barbie back to 1959. Jane Rowlands is from Glasgow Life, who run the museum.
4: Barbie has run for president 7 times. You know, that's incredible, isn't it? So there's this way of showing an aspirational future for young people. And you see that in the exhibition.
2: That's the latest from Radio News Hub. I'm Lucy Gorman-Lee.
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2: The Prime Minister says the British Armed Forces have intercepted a Russian vessel in the Channel. It's the first UK-led operation of its kind. The Ministry of Defence say officers sanctioned the oil tanker during a six-hour operation. The vessel is believed to sail under the Cameroon flag and left Russia on the 5th of June. The Culture Secretary says ministers are looking to cut their department's costs to help fund defence. It follows the resignation of former Defence Secretary John Healey and Armed Forces Minister Al Carnes after what they called a failure to provide adequate funding. Lisa Nandy says discussions are ongoing to find more money for a long-delayed defence plan. Early results show that voters in Switzerland have rejected a bid to cap the country's population at 10 million. The initiative is championed by the populist Swiss People's Party, which has the most seats in Parliament. Critics call the bid a self-inflicted wound. Brits are turning to AI for dental advice rather than booking an appointment. That's according to the Oral Health Foundation. Dr. Ben Atkins is their spokesperson and a dentist himself.
3: They're looking for health information, but we should always identify and verify the source of that information, and it shouldn't really replace a proper assessment by a dental health professional. So it's really important that it's used as an extra.
2: Scotland are celebrating football glory after the men's national team secured a win in their first World Cup game in 28 years. Although kickoff was in the early hours, it didn't stop 5,500 people from packing into one fan zone in Glasgow.
4: I think we could have done a bit better.
5: Yeah, definitely.
4: We squandered a lot of chances.
6: I think it was still the nerves, but quite the wind this
7: morning. No Scotland, no party. We won it.
2: It's the turn of England on Wednesday. The Three Lions take on Croatia at 9 p.m. UK time. And Germany have started their campaign with a 7-1 win over Curaçao in Houston. That's the latest from Radio News Hub. I'm Lucy Gorman-Lee.
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1: Amber weather with Paradise Windows, manufacturing the very best in Rahal windows and doors for over 20 years to the trade and public.
2: Mostly dry with light winds, a chance of some showers in southern England. A cooler night elsewhere with a few mist and fog patches, a low of 8 degrees Celsius.

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2: Hello, pet. 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So, what would you like this time?
3: Oh, so much, Michelle. Thank heavens you're here. I've left it a bit late this time.
2: Nothing new there, then.
3: 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Obviously, as many balloons as you've got. The kids love them. Also, matching banners and bunting. And don't let me forget a badge and matching candles for the cake.
2: No worries. I've also extended my party bag for Lorraine. You'll be spoilt for choice. So, dinner panic, pet. And I've got the tableware covered as well.
3: Oh, that's so great. Special Days does it again.
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3: Wow. Thank you so much, Michelle.
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0: Brits are putting their oral health at risk by asking AI for advice.
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0: That's Dr. Ben Atkins from the Oral Health Foundation. Their warning comes as nearly 1 in 10 people use Google or AI tools to check dental symptoms instead of seeking a professional. Barbie is coming to Scotland. In the country's first, the Kelvin Grove Museum in Glasgow is hosting an exhibition of the history of Barbie back to 1959. Jane Rowlands is from Glasgow Life, who run the museum.
2: Barbie has run for president 7 times. You know, that's incredible, isn't it? So there's this way of showing an aspirational future for young people. And you see that in the exhibition.
0: That's the latest from Radio News Hub. I'm Lucy Gorman-Lee.
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4: Amber weather with Paradise Windows. Manifest

0: southern England. A cooler night elsewhere with a few mist and fog patches, a low of 8 degrees Celsius.
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2: This is a song about the greatest heartbreak I've ever known. This song is called

Good morning. It's 11 minutes past 5 o'clock on a Monday morning. Brand new week, 15th of June, halfway through the month. That was Little Mix and Between Us. We had Ray with Notting Hill Lane. Well, how are you? Good weekend? Good. Dave Morris is here after 7.

0: Good morning, how are you? It's 107.2, 98.4 Amber Sound, broadcasting for the area. And of course, if you do go out of the area, you can take us online and stream us. So we've got some great oldies on the way. Shades of Rhythm, Donna Summer, Keane, Tommy Hunt. And if you are a fan, or were a fan, of Kid Creole and the Coconuts, a great song for you as well.
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0: Stool Pigeon, Kid Creole and the Coconuts. It's 35 minutes past the hour of 5 o'clock, 25 minutes to 6, and we've got some more great stuff after the break.
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0: Suddenly I See, Katie Tunstall, and Loving With You're a Superstar before that. Manfred Mann, Do Our Diddy Diddy, that song, yeah, you know the one, don't you? That is coming up. Also, a great song from Level 42, one of those you don't hear a lot of these days, unless you listen to Amber Sound, because we play them all.
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3: 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And

0: That's it for the first hour. It's Simon on your radio through until 7 o'clock, early morning breakfast with Level 42 and Children Save. And news is on the way at 6 o'clock. I will see you in about 5 minutes' time.
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4: The Prime Minister is promising big reforms to try and keep our kids safe online. The UK is expected to follow the example of Australia in banning under-16s from sites like TikTok, Instagram and YouTube. Sir Keir Starmer is also announcing plans to block AI chatbots and limit under-18s from some sites too. A deal to end the war between the US and Iran has reportedly been reached with an agreement to reopen the Strait of Hormuz. The effective blockade of the key shipping route seen oil prices skyrocket, hitting fuel and energy costs here in the UK. US officials say the pact will be signed on Friday. Foreign Secretary Yvette Cooper says the UK stands ready to help deliver lasting peace. A 38-year-old Indian national has been arrested after a Russian shadow fleet vessel was intercepted in the Channel yesterday. They've been detained on suspicion of suspected sanctions offences. 24 Georgian and Indian crew members remain on board and are assisting with investigations. A number of Scottish football fans were denied entry into the US ahead of their nation's opening World Cup fixture against Haiti. Melissa Shavin, a US immigration and visa attorney, says there are some ways to make refusal less likely.
5: Apply as soon as possible. If you've had any brush with law enforcement, you might want to talk to an immigration or visa lawyer to see whether it's something that needs you to update your ESTA or get a visa.
4: The RSPCA are reminding people to store football netting away during the World Cup. They say despite humans having football fun, wild animals can get stuck, causing distress and even death. Paige Havlin is an animal rescue officer for the RSPCA.

0: using football nets just to tie it up safely off the ground so that animals don't get stuck in it.
1: And former Labour Deputy Leader Roy Hattersley has died at the age of 93. The Prime Minister led tributes to his decades of service, saying he was a giant of the Labour movement. For On Radio News Sub, I'm Frankie Hersine.
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4: Amber Weather with Paradise Windows, manufacturing the very best in Rahal windows and doors for over 20 years to the trade and public.
1: Sunny spells for most of us with some showers moving north and eastwards, cloud and fog across the southwest, feeling warm in the sun but cooler elsewhere with a high of 23 degrees Celsius.
4: Amber Sound, early break.

Sara Larson with the Midnight Sun, Dua Lipa with New Rules. Well, good morning. It's a brand new day, Monday the 15th of June, a brand new week. Halfway through the month of June already, can you believe it? We'll have a look at the weather forecast because I've got a feeling, it's not been a bad weekend actually, I've got a feeling it's going to be quite a good week. And I'd love to give you good news for a change.

12 to 12, Somber, if you like David Grant, The Lightning Seed, Lynx, Lily Allen, and a song in French. They're all coming up.

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1: 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Amber Sand.

0: David Grant, I think Jackie Graham's sung on that as well, but it's not credited here, with Mated, The Lightning Seeds, and Marvellous, Lynx, Lily Allen, and Plastic Bertrand with Saplan Pour Moi, something. Don't speak French. Don't really care what it meant.
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The Freaks with Shine, Guns N' Roses, Live and Let Die. Great song, that. Must admit, I do occasionally like to hear the Paul McCartney and Wings version, but the Guns N' Roses one equally as good. Smokey, and we also had DJ Cassidy before that. We've got about time for two or maybe three more songs before Dave Morris, and he's coming up at 7 o'clock, you know.

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1: 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Amber Sound.

couple of songs from the 1980s to finish off the show. Imagination, Just an Illusion. And this one from James Ingram, Yamo Be There.

0: That's it from me. I will see you tomorrow morning for your Tuesday morning early breakfast from 5 o'clock. One or two of you were late this morning. Can't have that. Please be here for five. Otherwise, I'm talking to myself, which I do a lot of the time anyway. Speaking of talking to himself, Dave Morris. Here we're with you after 7 o'clock. And tomorrow, yes, Dave, don't worry. I'll make up for the lack of Jason Donovan in the show today. See ya. Have a great day. Ta-ra.
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2: US President Donald Trump has announced a peace deal with Iran, saying the Strait of Hormuz will reopen and oil can flow again. The agreement follows more than 100 days of war, and Mr. Trump said the naval blockade would be lifted immediately. Pakistan's Prime Minister Shehbaz Sharif confirmed the breakthrough, saying intensive negotiations had reached a peace accord. Prime Minister Sir Keir Starmer has welcomed the US and Iran agreement and said Britain is ready to support the technical talks. He said the UK could help with mine clearance in the Strait of Hormuz in an agreed way. The E4 group of the UK, France, Germany and Italy says sanctions on Tehran could be lifted in response to clear, verifiable steps. Russian strikes have killed 9 people in Ukraine, according to officials, with 5 rescue workers among the dead in Kharkiv and 4 people killed in Kiev. A major attack also damaged the Kiev-Pechersk Lavra, a 1,000-year-old monastery and UNESCO World Heritage Site. Ukraine's Prime Minister called it a brutal assault on people and heritage. Ministry of Defense has denied claims that the Royal Marines' seizure of a Russian Shadow Fleet tanker was staged for the cameras. The operation in the English Channel led to the arrest of a 38-year-old Indian national on suspicion of sanctions offences. Defence Secretary Dan Jarvis said the boarding required skill, professionalism and courage. All trains through Purley have been halted after sinkholes were discovered near the railway bridge connecting London with Gatwick Airport. Gatwick Express, Southern and Thameslink services are affected, with passengers warned not to travel. Network Rail says an urgent safety inspection is taking place and replacement buses are running, but delays and cancellations are expected. Westminster City Council is demanding Transport for London suspend changes to bus stops on Oxford Street as part of Sir Sadiq Khan's pedestrianisation plans. Council leader Paul Swaddle has called the move a stitch-up, saying the consultation was too quiet. TfL says it followed standard procedures and published notices to statutory consultees. Dance classes at Bedford Hospital have been bringing joy to cancer patients and children on the wards. Sadie Hunt and Jenny Howells have been running Dance for Health sessions since early 2025, with patients describing the sessions as uplifting and worthwhile. The program is set to expand to younger patients and those receiving cancer treatment. That's all for now from the Amber Sound News Team. I'm John Palmer.
1: Amber Weather with Paradise Windows, manufacturing the very best in Rahal windows and doors for over 20 years to the trade and public.
2: Currently 10 degrees across the Amber Valley. Ripley stays mostly cloudy today with highs of 19 degrees. Then a brighter, warmer tomorrow, peaking at 22 degrees and a few showers.
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0: 9 minutes past 7. Good morning. Welcome along to Monday morning. It's Fox and Only You Can. God blimey. Not heard that one in absolute donkeys, literally. Good to hear, I suppose. Although the intro just doesn't relate to the rest of the song, which I thought was weird. It took me all these years to think that's weird. Broken cloud today and sunny spells, highs of 20. Mostly cloudy tonight with a low of 11 degrees, which is better than it's been. It's currently 8, feeling like 8. Well, it's not too warm at the moment, but we look forward to later on, and it's going to be nice and warm in that sunshine. Also, later in the week, temperatures on the up, which is always good news, is it not? Good morning, and welcome along to Monday's Breakfast Show here with Dave.
1: Come on, meet me on the dance floor.
0: Let's get to that dance floor.
1: Come here.

feeling so free on the dance floor. Come on, meet me on the dance floor. Did you get on the dance floor over the weekend? Baby, no? Yeah? Good weekend then, was it? Oh, baby, mine was a pretty busy one, to be honest. Up to see the kids in Yorkshire yesterday. Disco on Saturday night, which was brilliant. Absolutely. Where did everybody come from in the end? Wonderful, mate. Didn't know anybody. That's the weirdest thing ever, from my point of view anyway, but very welcome. 15th of June today, halfway through the month, literally. Flaming June. Body Clock Central, absolutely all over the place with the World Cup. I don't know about you, but on two occasions now, every good intention of watching the football games or the matches scheduled for the middle of the night, and on two occasions, including the Scottish game, first 20 minutes, gone. Totally gone. As much as one tried. Well, there we go. We'll have a look at some of the World Cup situation and what is going on today in a few minutes' time. 7:15.

0: All right, Dave?
1: Aye, not three bad. How's yourself? Are you knocking about as well, missus?
2: Aye.
1: Hello.
2: Aye.
1: Hello. Good. Nice to know you're still well. It's 18 past seven. Keeping you posted on the time, so you don't have to go and find your phone to see what time it is. You see? That's how good we are. Thanks to Simon for this morning. Two shows in a row. What's going on? Anyway, don't say anything. You know how sensitive he is. Beer Day Britain today, really. Slade legend, Noddy Older, is 80. Blimey. Can't believe that, can you? He's 80. Mr. Tumble star, Justin Fletcher, is 56. And Girls Aloud singer, Nadine Coyle, she's in her 40s now, 41 today on the big birthdays. If it's yours, very happy birthday to you on this Monday morning. Hi.

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So a few days into the World Cup, highlights of the weekend. Well, Scotland won, didn't they, against Haiti? Yeah, but they didn't play very well, did they? But they've won, and that's what matters, really. And a great win for Australia, 2-0 against Turkey. Germany smashing Kuriku, or however you pronounce it, I don't know, 7-1. Japan let me down in a football bet, just like I expected. 2-2 with the Netherlands. So we've got middle of the night, just happened. I caught like the first 25 minutes of it. Ivory Coast against Ecuador. Ecuador rattled the bar, nearly broke it in two on two occasions, but lost in the end to a last minute winner. Ivory Coast 1, Ecuador 0. Sweden 5, Tunisia 1. And later on today, we've got 8 o'clock tonight, Belgium, Egypt, 5 o'clock tonight. That's a weird one. Spain are playing Cape Verde, and Saudi Arabia against Uruguay at 11. And then, of course, we go into Tuesday morning, don't we? It's where it gets a bit difficult to keep following it. Iran, New Zealand at 2 in the morning, and France and Senegal, that's Tuesday evening, so we don't worry about that one at the minute. And then, of course, England on Wednesday. What's been the highlight of the World Cup for you so far? For me, definitely the Stars and Stripes. USA. USA. Fantastic, weren't they? Absolutely brilliant.

Monday morning feelings, yes, no. Well, the weather improving helps, doesn't it? Gives you a bit of a lift. Trending this morning, many a World Cup story. Everybody's talking about it, especially the Germans. Putting seven past Curacao. How do you say that? Curacao? I'm not going to focus on it. It's just, you know the game I'm talking about, don't you? Also trending, Love Island, amongst all the footy fervour. It seems to trend every day. And also the sad news, the death of former MP Roy Hattersley, who's passed away. I think he was 93, doesn't actually say on here. But yeah, Labour, New Labour, through and through, who's passed away, I think it was yesterday or last night or very recently, obviously. And Sheffield Wednesday through and through as well, wasn't he? And as predicted last week on this show, not a hard prediction to do though, Taylor Swift is the new number one in the top 40 singles, replacing this song.

0: There it is then, number one for just one solitary week. What a fabulous song. I do like that. Ariana Grande, I hate that I made you love me though. Well, it is what it is. 7:35, it is the time. It is. Spit it out, Dave. Yeah, I'm going to get some tea on the go, get that kettle on. A very good morning if you just joined us. Welcome to The Breakfast Show, first one of the week, 15th of June, and the weather's getting better.
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0: 7:43. Good morning. Monday morning soon coming around again, isn't it? This is a strange one. According to a recent poll, an astonishing 1 in 5 of those aged between 14 and 29 did not even know that England had ever lifted the World Cup trophy. What about that? So age group 14 to 29, 1 in 5 of them didn't know about Bobby Moore and that great team from 66. That's because they don't teach history anymore correctly in schools, do they? I know that's a sweeping statement, but just seems to be the case. Social media could be banned today for under-16s. Good or a bad thing? Me, personally, I don't know. I think it's a pretty good thing.
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0: What do you think?

0: 7:47 morning. I must admit, I do quite like John Howell's dad joke this morning. It's all right. And it reads, why was the broom late for work on Monday? Because it overslept. You've said that wrong, Dave. I know. Let's do it again. Why was the broom late for work on Monday? He overswept.
1: Amber.
0: What do you like, John? Yeah, you can get up and go to work because we approve of that one. That's the way I tell them. Yeah, right. Thank you, John Boy.

0: 10 to 8. Release me from these chains. The chains of life itself. Well done, the British Grand Prix drivers. Three on the podium from the Grand Prix at the weekend. That's not happened since, I think it was 1968. And bad luck, Emma Raducanu missed the chance to win her first title since her 2021 US Open triumph, as she was beaten in the Queen's final by Croatia's Donna Vekic. Croatia, they haunt us, don't they? Emma left herself so much to do, though, didn't she? She got battered in the first set, 6-love, and left herself just too much to do. She could have won it if she'd have paced herself right. Hark at me.
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if you don't. 7:55 and a half. Really? Yeah. And we got some good temperatures today. We're rising to 20 degrees on this particular Monday. Tomorrow, 23. Wednesday, 22. Thursday, 24. And Friday, a very nice sweltering 26. Not a massive heat wave, but definitely warmer. And that's the weather for the rest of the week. News headlines coming up.

0: saw us standing there. News headlines. I'll be back with hour two of the breakfast show in about 2 minutes from now.
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0: 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News.
1: The US and Iran say they have reached a peace deal after more than 100 days of war. Donald Trump says the Strait of Hormuz will reopen toll-free, while Iran's commitments are due to start on Friday. Pakistan's Prime Minister Shehbaz Sharif says talks also cover Lebanon and says the agreement was reached through intensive negotiations. Sir Keir Starmer says Britain is ready to support technical talks after the US-Iran breakthrough. The Prime Minister says the UK is prepared to work with international partners and, if required, help with mine clearance in the Strait of Hormuz. He says sanctions on Iran could be lifted once clear, verifiable steps are taken on its nuclear program. Russian strikes have killed 9 people in Ukraine and damaged a historic cathedral, according to officials. And the Russian city of Tula, south of Moscow, a Ukrainian drone attack killed 3 people and wounded 3 others. The latest attacks also left parts of Kyiv without power, while Poland scrambled fighter jets and air defenses. The Ministry of Defense has denied claims that the Royal Marines' seizure of a Russian Shadow Fleet tanker was staged for the cameras. The operation, announced by Sir Keir Starmer, led to the arrest of a 38-year-old Indian national on suspicion of sanctions offences. The mod says the footage was filmed after the vessel was cleared. Police have arrested 15 activists after a pro-Palestine rally outside Edgware United Synagogue in North London. The Metropolitan Police says there was an increased presence in Edgware and around 1,000 protesters were in the area. Commander Adam Slonecki says conditions were imposed under the Public Order Act to prevent serious disruption and intimidation. Thousands of travellers have faced major disruption after sinkholes were discovered near a railway bridge in Purley. All trains, including the Gatwick Express, have been halted through the area, cutting services between Gatwick Airport and London Victoria and London Bridge. Passengers are being told not to travel and to use alternative routes. Dance classes are bringing joy to patients at Bedford Hospital in Bedfordshire. Sadie Hunt and Jenny Howells have been running Dance for Health sessions since early 2025, and the project is set to expand to young patients and those receiving cancer treatment. Patients say the sessions leave them feeling uplifted and more like themselves. That's all for now from the Amber Sound News team. I'm Claire Hollingsworth.
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1: Currently 11 degrees across the Amber Valley. Overcast skies stay dry through Ripley today, with highs of 19 degrees and a breezy east wind before a milder cloudy night.
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Welcome back to The Breakfast Show on this Monday morning, 15th of June, smack in the middle of the month. And the sun is just coming up in the Amber Valley. That's very welcome indeed. Morning, bookers. If you missed the John Howell's dad joke, here it is again. Why was the broom late for work on Monday? He overswept. He's not well, no. Yeah, we have to sympathise with him, don't you? Morning to Martin Spike Gamble. Morning, Dave. What about a local history lesson? No, thank you. What are you saying, then? Amber Valley origins. Yawn. The district was formed in 1974 by the merger of five former districts and takes its name from the River Amber, and it features a unique blend of industrial eastern towns and tranquil rural western landscapes. And Hina. Thanks for that, Martin. Back to bed for you, boy. Morning to Gail Robinson Sproston. Hope you're well, Gail. Hello, Andrew Reardon. Morning, Andrew. Johnny Rawson, he's at it. Look, what is he doing?

every morning out of bed early. Morning, Dave, says Becky Cross, AD Punter. Morning, people of the Amber Valley, and you, have yourself a nice day. Hi to Archie Hayden and Heather, please, Dave. Thank you. Done. Morning to Gail Fernand Brailsford, JB Locksmiths and Joinery. Apparently, they're pretty good. Patrick James, hi, Pat. Amanda Sharpson, hi, Amanda Sharpson. Sarah Louise Pierpont Payne, that's a mouthful, isn't it? Morning, Sarah. Wendy Smith, Paul Gilding, Ann Parker's out of bed early. Hello, Ann. According to the great Lorna Webb. Should be Dame Lorna Webb, shouldn't it? Sally Marcinski, Lisa and Isla, and I think that's about it for now on the post. There we go. Thank you for partaking, as always. Very important to me and this show, the Facebook post of a morning. Right, what have we got coming up musically? Well, we did say it last week, it was going to be number one. And it certainly is there right now, the new one from Taylor Swift. At the top of the pile.

0: I knew you. I knew it. Yeah, you went to school together, didn't you? There it is, number one, numero uno for Taylor Swift. I knew it. I knew ya.
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0: They can be very... Kiss me like you mean it. They can be very insincere, pecks, can't they? 2 days till the big game then. Who do you fancy? England, Croatia? Who do you fancy? Any predictions? I was going to put a prediction post on Facebook, but it just tends to get lost, so I'm not going to bother. 3-1 England, I think they'll coast it. That's probably tempting fate, isn't it? But yeah, 2 days till that, 3 days till that by-election, which is more than a by-election, really, isn't it? On Thursday, the Makerfield by-election, and 6 days till Father's Day. 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
0: The answer would probably be, no, I'm 20 next year. Yeah. Right, let's have a look on the roads. Not too bad, really, for a Monday. Pretty quiet. Having said that, there is an accident up on the 617 near 29, Junction 29. I was in that yesterday. It's very slow from 29A to 28. Just seems to take forever. Anyway, so traffic building there, either side of the M1 on that interchange for the A617. M1 clear. I thought that's strange for a Monday, but yes, clear. Junction 28, not too bad. Small queues both sides of the Junction 28 itself. Busy at Castlewood services around that area further down. And as Chris Knight would say, going past the Snipe Bob Youth. Yeah, there's stop-start traffic there. Busy out at Kingsmill Hospital, that way at Skegby in particular. A38, just refreshing the old map here. And that's clear as well, right the way through to Derby. Highly unusual for a Monday. Busy Brian Cloughway at Chad on the 52, but it always is, isn't it? And coming up that A38 near Micklover, heading up towards Darley Abbey and the Markeaton Island, Ashburn Road, all around there, pretty clogged with traffic, standing traffic as well. But all in all, one has to say here, pretty good on the roads today. I'll keep you updated here on the show.
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2: Hello, pet. 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
2: 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And I've got the tableware covered as well.
3: Oh, that's so great. 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
3: Wow. Thank you so much, Michelle.
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0: Zara Larsson and Midnight Sun. Ever seen that? Wow. Have you? Can't say I have. Zara Larsson there, Midnight Sun, Solely Double coming up right now. And then between 9 and 10, the first respin of the week with Dave's Picks. Looking forward to that. Thought we'd go for a bit of a clubby, a clubby duo here for today's Solely Double. 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

0: Bass on that, Mother. David Vendeth making Nile Rodgers look tame. Great old clubber, that one. It's called Feel the Real, David Vendeth. And before that, yeah, ditto, Frankie Smith and the Double Dutch Bus.
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8:55, 5 to 9. Morning, if you're just out of bed. Not a lying of you. Must be nice. Girls Aloud, Nadine Coyle is 41 today. From the said band, of course. Happy birthday to Nadine. Right, we're going to delve into the decades right after the news headlines coming up next. On Mondays at Respin with Dave's Picks.

0: Ain't No Stopping Us, Ollie and Jerry, 1984, that one, nice. Right, we'll take some quick news headlines, I'll be right back.
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3: Oil prices have fallen and shares have jumped after Donald Trump announced a US-Iran deal. Under the agreement, the Strait of Hormuz will be reopened, Mr. Trump said, with markets reacting positively to the prospect of lower energy costs and easing inflationary pressure. Marius Borg Høiby, the 29-year-old son of Norway's Crown Princess Mette Marit, has been found guilty of two counts of rape and given 4 years in jail. The case has drawn major attention in Norway, where the royal family has not commented publicly on the verdict. Sir Keir Starmer has said he is ready to lift sanctions on Iran once a peace deal between the United States and Tehran is signed. The Prime Minister said Britain is ready to support technical talks and would work with partners on mine clearance in the Strait of Hormuz if required. The Ministry of Defence has denied claims that the Royal Marines' seizure of a Russian Shadow Fleet tanker was staged for the cameras. Sir Keir Starmer said the operation was a blow to Russia, while the mod said footage was taken after the tanker was first cleared so filming could be done safely. The police have arrested 15 activists after a pro-Palestine rally outside Edgware United Synagogue in North London. The Metropolitan Police said there was an increased presence in Edgware, with around 1,000 protesters in the area and conditions imposed under the Public Order Act to prevent serious disruption. Crews were called to a scrapyard blaze on Megalorton Lane in Spondon on Sunday. Firefighters are due to re-inspect the site after the fire, which prompted a response from emergency services. Liam Biggs, a Derby County fan, has spoken about paying £4 to watch England win the World Cup. He said he has watched England play twice, including the 1966 World Cup final, in a story that looks back on a very different era of football. Thousands of travellers have had holiday plans thrown into chaos after sinkholes were discovered near a railway bridge in South London. All trains, including the Gatwick Express, have been halted through Purley, cutting services between Gatwick Airport and London Victoria and London Bridge. Dance classes have brought joy to cancer patients and children at Bedford Hospital in Bedfordshire. Sadie Hunt and Jenny Howells have been running Dance for Health sessions since early 2025, and the team says the program is set to expand to paediatric patients and those receiving cancer treatment. That's all for now from the Amber Sound News team. I'm Charlie Ward.
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3: Currently 12 degrees across the Amber Valley. Overcast skies linger for Ripley today with highs of 19 degrees, staying mostly dry and breezy before overnight lows around 8 degrees.
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Jack, to the sound of the underground. Welcome to the Respin for Monday. Hit House. Jack, to the sound of the underground. And before that, Storm with Storm, Earth, Wind and Fire. Wow, what a band. In the Stone,

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0: Blue Jeans, Babe, 1978. Part one of the re-spin, just about done it there, with Neil Diamond. Forever in Blue Jeans. That is not the case in the life of Chris Knight. He never wears jeans. Serious, serious. Linda Lewis and Rock-A-Doodle-Doo, Brian Adams, Baby When You're Gone, Scissor Sisters and Scatman John, all on part one.
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2: Hello, pet. 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
3: 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I've left it a bit late this time.
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0: 10 to 10. Time flying this morning. R.E.M. and Losing My Religion. Not in a million years, thank you. I'll see you tomorrow. If you can join me at 7 a.m, I'd be very pleased to speak with you. Have a good day, whatever you're doing. Stand by for Dicko. It's your songs coming up on the jukebox after the news. See you in the morning.
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5: Global oil prices have fallen after US President Donald Trump announced a US-Iran deal and said the Strait of Hormuz would reopen. Brent crude dropped as markets reacted to the prospect of lower energy costs and easing inflation. The agreement is due to be signed in Switzerland on June 19th, with shipping through the strait still to be finalized. A Norwegian court has found Marius Borg Høiby guilty of 2 counts of rape and sentenced the 29-year-old son of Norway's Crown Princess Mette Marit to 4 years in jail. The case has drawn intense attention in Norway after the trial examined allegations involving 2 separate victims. Høiby has not publicly responded to the verdict in the material provided. The Ministry of Defense has denied claims the Royal Marines' seizure of a Russian Shadow Fleet tanker was staged for the cameras. Conservative MP Ben Obese-Jekti questioned the footage after the interception, but the mod said the filming happened after the vessel was cleared for safety. A 38-year-old Indian national remains in custody over suspected sanctions offenses. Police have arrested 15 activists after a pro-Palestine rally outside Edgware United Synagogue in North London. The Metropolitan Police said extra officers were deployed and conditions were imposed under the Public Order Act to prevent serious disruption. The Board of Deputies of British Jews said the protest was deeply disturbing and called for worshippers to be protected. Drivers and passengers heading to Gatwick Airport are facing major disruption after sinkholes were discovered near a railway bridge in South London. All trains, including the Gatwick Express, have been halted through Purley, blocking links with London Victoria and London Bridge. Network Rail says an urgent safety inspection is underway with rail replacement buses in place. Westminster City Council is demanding Transport for London suspend changes to bus stops on Oxford Street, calling the move a stitch-up. The dispute centres on Sir Sadiq Khan's pedestrianisation plans, which will close the western stretch of the street to private vehicles. TfL says it followed standard procedures and the council cannot block the traffic orders. Derbyshire firefighters are due to re-inspect a scrapyard blaze at Megalofton Lane in Spondon. Crews were first called to the site on Sunday and the follow-up visit will assess whether any hotspots remain. No further details have been released in the material provided. Liam Biggs, a Derby County fan, says he once paid £4 to watch England win the World Cup. He has only watched England play twice, with one of those occasions being the 1966 final. That's all for now from the Amber Sound News team. I'm James Miller.
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5: Currently 13 degrees across the Amber Valley, overcast skies linger through the afternoon with highs of 19 degrees. Then a cooler night follows with overnight lows around 8 degrees.
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0: guess the Monday songs to get you in the mood for jukeboxing this week. Hope you had a good weekend. Mine was, well, subpar as usual, but hey-ho, here we go. Get them in, get them on. You know what to do. 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

0: Viva Las Vegas from ZZ Top for Alan. Talk Talk, It's My Life for Chris. Carol Bayes, Sega, You're Moving Out Today for Leanne. For Ruth, May Stevens and Megan Trainor. And Mr. Wright, I was never one when I was married.
1: Roll up, roll up! Waitman's Amusements presents the Brinsley Family Fun Fair at Brinsley Recreation Ground, Church Lane, NG16 5AY. 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

0: You pick them, I play them. You create the soundtrack to Monday across the Amber Valley. Tell you how you can do that in just a moment. Dexy's Midnight Runners, Because of You for Gambo. I remember that from Brush Strokes. In fact, I remember having to go to Hudson's in Chesterfield just to get that on single for me mum. She never appreciated it, though. The Fray, Over My Head for Kean. For Argyle B, Slade, Goodbye to Jane. And for Gemma, Usher, DJ Got Us Falling in Love. Get them in, get them on. 64446 on the text. Start your text with the word Amber. 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

0: and Heat on the road again for John and Dan at Park Safe. For our Pinky, Gwen Stefani and The Sweet Escape. And for Sharon, Milli Vanilli. Girl, you know it's true. You likes a bit of Milli Vanilli. I can't even say it. Milli Vanilli. There we go. It's like I was kind of lip sync for just a moment there. Get them in, get them on. You've only got 1 hour left to get your songs in.
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3: Global oil prices have fallen sharply after United States President Donald Trump announced a peace deal with Iran. The agreement is expected to reopen the Strait of Hormuz, a vital shipping route for oil and gas. Markets responded positively, with shares rising and Brent crude dropping, as traders welcomed hopes of lower energy costs and easing inflation pressure. A Norwegian court has found Marius Borg Hoiby, the 29-year-old son of Norway's Crown Princess Mette Marit, guilty of two counts of rape. He has been sentenced to 4 years in jail. The case has drawn major attention in Norway, with the court hearing concluding after a high-profile trial. The Ministry of Defence has denied claims that the Royal Marines' seizure of a Russian Shadow Fleet tanker was staged for the cameras. The operation, announced by Prime Minister Keir Starmer, led to the arrest of a 38-year-old Indian national. The mod says footage was taken only after the tanker had been cleared to ensure filming could be done safely. Police have arrested 15 activists after a pro-Palestine rally outside Edgware United Synagogue in North London. The Metropolitan Police said around 1,000 protesters were in the area and conditions were imposed under the Public Order Act. The Board of Deputies of British Jews said the demonstration was deeply disturbing and called for worshippers to be protected. Travellers heading to Gatwick Airport are facing major disruption after sinkholes were found near a railway bridge in Purley. All trains, including the Gatwick Express, have been halted in both directions through the area. Gatwick Airport and Southern have advised passengers not to travel and to use alternative routes while inspections continue. Westminster City Council is demanding that Transport for London suspend changes to bus stops on Oxford Street as part of Sir Sadiq Khan's pedestrianisation plans. Council leader Paul Swaddle has called the move a stitch-up. TfL says it followed normal procedures, while the mayor says the scheme will boost the local economy and bring new life to the street. Cricket fan Jackie Storer says an England star helped her do dying well after she was given advice on how to explain her cancer diagnosis to her son. She says the support made a difficult time easier for her family. That's all for now. From the Amber Sound News team, I'm Michael Davis.
2: Amber Weather with Paradise Windows, manufacturing the very best in Rahal windows and doors for over 20 years to the trade and public.
3: Currently 14 degrees across the Amber Valley, partly cloudy with light rain developing later, then staying overcast and breezy with highs of 18 degrees this afternoon.
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0: a show that foolishly, recklessly puts you in charge of the music we play. Dicko's Jukebox, Monday to Friday, only on Amber Sound FM. Get them in, get them on. I'll tell you how to do that in just a moment. Eurythmics, Love is a Stranger for Ron. Hello, you. For our Van Wizard posse in Belprington. The Cars, Just What I Needed. And the Easy Beats, Friday on My Mind for Anthony. Dude, it's Monday. Got a long way to go, but don't worry. I'll pull you through. 64446 is the text number you need. 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Hit send, job's all right, sorted. Or you can nip over to Facebook. Three clicks away on that app gets you a belter banger or guilty pleasure on the wireless today.
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0: Johnny hates jazz. Shattered dreams for Sue in Riddings. You know what I'm going to say now? Of course you do. Hello, Sue in Riddings. How are you? Green Day, When I Come Around for Paul G. For Mavis in Summercoats, Berlin, Take My Breath Away. Where's Beryl? Not sure. And for Patrick, Bon Jovi, It's My Life. If you want to get yourself a song on the radio today, it's easily done, right? Because without you, there's no show. So if you want to pick a song out, if you sit there during the week and go, "Ah, why don't you play this song?" That's up to you. That's on you. That's not me. 64446 on the text. Start your text with the word Amber, then your name and your song, or nip over to Facebook.
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0: Talking Heads, Road to Nowhere for our Jill C. Ferretting About. Rhythm is a Dancer from Snap for Benji and Darby. Usira, Open Your Mind for Johnny B. Goode and the Gap Band. And Big Fun for Neil. Get them in, get them on. 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

0: Blow Monkeys, digging your scene for Kim in Eastwood. Hello, Doug. Roy Hamilton, Let the Music Play. Wow. Had to download that one. That's for Becky Boo. And for Andrew B, DJ Maiko, what's up? I'm sure I saw you at Chesterfield Pride over the weekend, Dicko. No, you bloody didn't. Anyway, last chance to get them in, to get them on. 64446. Start your text with the word Amber. Be very quick. Make sure you start that text with Amber, then your name and your song. Jobs are good and right. You can also nip over to Facebook or do it on that app.
1: Hello, pet. It's party time, I gather. So, what would you like this time?
2: Oh, so much, Michelle. Thank heavens you're here. I've left it a bit late this time.
1: Nothing new there, then.
2: So, I need a balloon arch. Obviously, as many balloons as you've got. The kids love them. Also, matching banners and bunting. And don't let me forget a badge and matching candles for the cake.
1: No worries. I've also extended my party bag for Lorange. You'll be spoilt for choice. So, dinner panic, pet. And I've got the tableware covered as well.
2: Oh, that's so great. Special Days does it again.
1: Whether it's a birthday, hen night or baby shower, it's what we do best. And we're open 6 days a week now, right here on Oxford Street, Ripley.
2: Wow. Thank you so much, Michelle.
1: Hey, and don't forget my invite.
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6: Global oil prices have fallen after US President Donald Trump announced a peace deal with Iran. Under the agreement, the Strait of Hormuz will reopen, and markets reacted with shares rising as investors welcomed the prospect of lower energy costs and easing inflation pressures. Norway's Marius Borg-Hoiby, the 29-year-old son of Crown Princess Mette Marit, has been found guilty of 2 counts of rape and sentenced to 4 years in jail. The case has drawn major attention in Norway, with the court hearing ending in a conviction on both charges. The Ministry of Defence has denied claims that the Royal Marines' seizure of a Russian Shadow Fleet tanker was staged for the cameras. The operation, announced by Prime Minister Sir Keir Starmer, led to the arrest of a 38-year-old Indian national, while the mod said the footage was taken after the vessel had been cleared. Drivers are facing long delays on the M53 after a man in his 40s was killed in a collision near Junction 4 at Clatterbridge. National Highway says the motorway is closed both ways between Junction 5 Hooton and Junction 4 Bebbington, with police urging motorists to avoid the area while investigations continue. Police have arrested 15 activists after a pro-Palestine rally outside Edgeway United Synagogue in North London. The Metropolitan Police said around 1,000 protesters were in the area and conditions were imposed under the Public Order Act to prevent serious disruption, as community leaders warned of intimidation. Westminster City Council is demanding Transport for London suspend changes to bus stops on Oxford Street as part of Sir Sadiq Khan's pedestrianisation plans. Council leader Paul Swaddle called the move a stitch-up, plain and simple, while TfL said it followed standard procedure and the £150 million scheme will go ahead later this year. Derbyshire firefighters are due to re-inspect the Albert Looms scrapyard blaze after the fire broke out earlier. The BBC says crews will return to the site, with the incident still under review as investigators assess the damage and any remaining safety risks. Jackie Storer says cricket fan care and advice from England star has helped her do dying well as she faces cancer. Her family says the guidance has made it easier to talk about her diagnosis, with the support giving them comfort during a very difficult time. That's all for now from the Amber Sound News team. I'm John Palmer.
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6: Currently 15 degrees across the Amber Valley, partly cloudy with a few light showers, then turning breezier and overcast this evening with overnight lows around 13 degrees.
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0: This is the soundtrack to your Monday across the Amber Valley. Good afternoon, this is Dicko on your radio. You too, and staring at the sun for our Wendy. Wouldn't recommend that, to be fair. It's not good for your eyes, Doug. Andy Williams, can't help falling in love for Drapin Newton. Good afternoon, mate. And for Craigie, Tiesto and Flight 643. More of your belters, bangers and guilty pleasures are on the way for a Monday.
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0: Fadeen Sash in Ecuador for Chappie, the Levelers. What a beautiful day. It's not too bad. Daryl Hall, Dreamtime for Rachel. And for Emma, Tom Jones and Sex Bomb. If you haven't heard your song yet, it might be on the radio next.
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0: OMD, Sailing on the Seven Seas for Kev, for John C, Bad Company. 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We all do here, don't we, let's be fair. For Ewan, Thames and Free Mind. Took me ages to find a clean version of that. And William and Brittany and Scream and Shout for Kerry.
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Simply Red, Thrill Me for Jordan from Kelly. You were. 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Madness, Night Boat to Cairo for Argyle. Another hour's on the way. You've picked them. 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
1: 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News.
2: Global oil prices have tumbled after US President Donald Trump announced a deal with Iran. Brent crude fell sharply as markets reacted to hopes that the Strait of Hormuz will reopen to commercial shipping. Financial markets moved higher too, with investors betting lower energy costs could ease inflation and support growth across major economies. In Norway, Marius Borg Hubi, the 29-year-old son of Norway's Crown Princess Mette Marit, has been found guilty of two counts of rape and given 4 years in jail. The case has drawn major attention in Norway after the court heard evidence against the royal family member and delivered its verdict on Monday. Prime Minister Sir Keir Starmer has said he is ready to lift sanctions on Iran once a peace deal between the United States and Tehran is finally signed. He said Britain was ready to support technical talks and a mine-clearing mission in the Strait of Hormuz, while the E4 group said sanctions could be lifted if Iran takes clear, verifiable steps. The Ministry of Defence has denied claims that the Royal Marines' seizure of a Russian Shadow Fleet tanker was staged for the cameras. The operation, announced by Prime Minister Sir Keir Starmer, led to the arrest of a 38-year-old Indian national. Conservative MP Ben Orbiszczykty raised questions over the footage, but the mod said it was not staged. Drivers are facing long delays on the M53 after a pedestrian was killed in a crash. National Highways says the motorway is closed both ways between Junction 5 Hooton and Junction 4 Bibbington. Merseyside Police say emergency services were called to Junction 4 at Clatterbridge at 3:25 this morning, where a man in his 40s was pronounced dead at the scene. Parents in Darlington have been left furious after three children escaped from Redhall Primary School through a hole in a fence. Durham Police used drones and ground officers to find the pupils aged 7 to 9 near Darlington Police Station. The school says parents were contacted promptly, but families dispute that account and want a safeguarding investigation. Cricket fan Jackie Storer says England star advice helped her explain her cancer diagnosis to her son. She said the support showed her how to do dying well after being given guidance on talking to her child about her illness. That's all for now from the Amber Sound News team. I'm Claire Hollingsworth.
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2: Currently 17 degrees across the Amber Valley, partly cloudy with a few light showers this afternoon, then turning drier and overcast tonight, with overnight lows around 13 degrees.
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0: Good afternoon, Dicko on your radio with Shabba Ranks and Mr. Loverman. For Connor, he's a real Mr. Loverman, Shabba. Lee S, you wanted Tim Berg and Seek Bromance. That's Vici, by the way. Lisa, you wanted Rihanna and Don't Stop the Music. More of your belters, bangers and guilty pleasures are on the way.
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0: Wow, loads of belters, bangers and guilty pleasures. Depeche Mode for Craig and Carol. Rob S, you wanted Freddie Mercury. Oliver Tree and Miss You for Miguel. And for Michelle, LMC versus U2. Take me to the clouds above. Oh, more on the way.
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4: 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News.
5: Oil prices have fallen and shares have jumped after US President Donald Trump announced a deal with Iran. The agreement is understood to reopen the Strait of Hormuz, the key waterway for oil and gas shipments. Markets responded positively, with investors expecting lower energy costs and less pressure on inflation. Norwegian authorities say Marius Borg Høiby, the 29-year-old son of Norway's Crown Princess Mette Marit, has been found guilty of two counts of rape and given 4 years in jail. The case has drawn major attention in Norway, with the court hearing details of the allegations before reaching its verdict. The Ministry of Defence has denied claims that the Royal Marines' seizure of a Russian Shadow Fleet tanker was staged for the cameras. Sir Keir Starmer called the operation a blow to Russia, while the mod said the footage was taken only after the vessel had been cleared to allow filming safely. Westminster City Council is demanding Transport for London suspend changes to bus stops on Oxford Street as part of Sir Sadiq Khan's pedestrianisation plans. Council leader Paul Swaddle called the process a stitch-up, while TfL says it followed standard procedures and Sir Sadiq says the scheme will boost the local economy. Drivers are facing long delays on the M53 after a pedestrian was killed in a crash near J4 at Clatterbridge. Merseyside police say the man, who was in his 40s, was pronounced dead at the scene, and the motorway remains closed both ways between J5 Houghton and J4 Bebbington. Parents at Redhall Primary School in Darlington have raised concerns after three children escaped through a hole in the fence and were found around 2 miles away. Durham police used drones and ground officers in the search, while the school says parents were contacted promptly and the matter is being reviewed. In Derby, Liam Biggs says he has watched England play twice, and one of those matches was the 1966 World Cup final. He says that experience cost him just £4, a reminder of how long memories can last in football. A separate local issue has also been raised at Friargate Court in Derby, where residents say waste has not been collected for months. They say the situation has left them embarrassed to have visitors, and they want the problem resolved quickly. That's all for now from the Amber Sound News team. I'm Charlie Ward.
4: Amber weather with Paradise Windows, manufacturing the very best in Rahal windows and doors for over 20 years to the trade and public.
5: Currently 17 degrees across the Amber Valley. Light rain lingers this afternoon before turning drier and cloudier, with highs of 18 degrees, then overnight lows around 12 degrees.
4: Amber Sound.

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1: Hello, pet. It's party time, I gather. So, what would you like this time?
2: Oh, so much, Michelle. Thank heavens you're here. I've left it a bit late this time.
1: Nothing new there, then.
2: So, I need a balloon arch. Obviously, as many balloons as you've got. The kids love them. Also, matching banners and bunting. And don't let me forget a badge and matching candles for the cake.
1: No worries. I've also extended my party bag full of range. You'll be spoilt for choice. So, dinner panic, pet. And I've got the tableware covered as well.
2: Oh, that's so great. Special Days does it again.
1: Whether it's a birthday, hen night or baby shower, it's what we do best. And we're open 6 days a week now, right here on Oxford Street, Ripley.
2: Wow. Thank you so much, Michelle.
1: Hey, and don't forget my invite.
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1: Global oil prices have fallen sharply after US President Donald Trump announced a peace deal with Iran. The agreement is expected to reopen the Strait of Hormuz, a crucial route for oil and gas shipments. Financial markets reacted positively, with shares rising and investors welcoming hopes of lower energy costs and easing inflationary pressure. Norway's Crown Princess Mette-Marit's son, Marius Borg Høiby, has been found guilty of 2 counts of rape and sentenced to 4 years in jail. The 29-year-old was convicted after a court heard evidence in the case. It is one of the most high-profile criminal cases involving Norway's royal family in recent years. The Ministry of Defense has denied claims that the Royal Marines' seizure of a Russian Shadow Fleet tanker was staged for the cameras. Conservative MP Ben Obese-Jegde raised questions over footage from the operation, but the mod said filming took place only after the vessel had been cleared. A 38-year-old Indian national has been arrested. Prime Minister Keir Starmer says he is ready to lift sanctions on Iran once a peace deal with the United States is signed. The Prime Minister said Britain is ready to support technical talks and possible mine clearance work in the Strait of Hormuz. The E4 group of the United Kingdom, France, Germany and Italy has also signalled support. Drivers have been warned of delays on the M53 after a pedestrian was killed in a crash near Clatterbridge. National Highways says the motorway is closed both ways between Junction 5 at Hooton and Junction 4 at Bebbington, while Merseyside police investigate. The man, who was in his 40s, died at the scene and his next of kin have been informed. Parents at Redhall Primary School in Darlington say they were furious after 3 children escaped through a hole in the fence. Durham police used drones and officers to find the pupils aged 7 to 9 about an hour later near Darlington Police Station. The school says parents were contacted promptly, but families dispute that account. And London Mayor Sir Sadiq Khan has unveiled the capital's 3,000 zero-emission bus. A fully electric double-decker will run on Route 165 between Romford and Rainham. Mr. Khan says the milestone shows London is leading the charge on sustainable transport, with more than a third of the city's buses now zero emission. That's all for now from the Amber Sound News Team. I'm James Miller.
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1: Currently 17 degrees across the Amber Valley. Overcast skies linger this evening with highs of 22 degrees tomorrow and a few brighter spells before turning cooler overnight.
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One of those days again, isn't it? Afternoon, how are you? That's a bit low. Let's do that. Right, it's, right, what time is it? It's 12 minutes after three. And it is, I'm going to tell you in a second, it's Monday, the 15th of June, 2026, day 166. Noddy Holder, 80 today. Mr. Tumble, Justin Fletcher, is 56. And Gilda Loud singer Nadine Coyle is 41. Oil prices fell. Early trade in Asia on Monday, today actually, after Pakistan, which has been mediating an end to the US-Iran war, announced the deal that President Trump said would see the reopening of the key Straits of Hormuz shipping route. Prime Minister Keir Starmer has done the ban under 16s from major social media platforms, including TikTok, Snapchat, and Instagram. It's got to go through Parliament yet, but they're looking that might actually go through. That will stop them getting any social media stuff, won't it, on anything before they're actually 16. Oh, they get to vote at 16, don't they? That's good. They can be turned into little leftists, can't they? Roy Attersley, who served as deputy leader of the Labour Party under Neil Kinnock, has died at the age of 93. If you remember Roy Attersley, he was the one that used to spit everywhere on Spitting Image. And Royal Marine Commandos boarded a Russian Shadow Fleet oil tanker in the English Channel in the early hours of Sunday morning. The first one they've actually boarded out of about 30.

0: don't you? Charlie XCX and the Good Ones on Amber Sound FM. American star Oliver Tree was amongst the people who died after two helicopters collided above an electric vehicle yard in Rio de Janeiro. And the latest Strictly Come Dancing hopefuls is a decorated Paralympian, according to reports.
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0: Take That, You're a Superstar on ABBA Sound, Bon Jovi before that, and Fleur East with Sex. Sophie Cassay and Jordan Brooks have welcomed their first child, a baby boy, and Perry Edwards tied the knot with Alex Oxlade-Chamberlain after an intimate and glitchy church ceremony in Portugal on Saturday.
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It's 4:15, 15 minutes away from, go on, your traffic jam. No, that's in an hour's time. From your birthdays, we've got songs in there from Slade and also, let's have a look, Spencer Davis Group, Blancmange, Ice Cube, Snow Patrol, Alien Ant Farm, and also Good Charlotte. Stay there anyway, more to come. Song from Gladys Knight next.

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0: originally a Motown song, actually. Please, Mr. Postman. Marvelettes did that, I think. It was the Marvelettes, that was it. Brandy and Ray J before that, Another Day in Paradise. Stand by, news and weather's on the way.
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4: 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News.
5: US President Donald Trump says the United States and Iran have reached a peace deal after more than 100 days of war. He says the Strait of Hormuz will reopen toll-free and the American naval blockade will be removed. Mr. Trump posted, "Ships of the world, start your engines. Let the oil flow." Iran says its commitments will start on Friday. Norway's Marius Borg Hobi has been found guilty of 2 counts of rape and sentenced to 4 years in jail. The 29-year-old son of Crown Princess Mette-Marit denied the offences, but the court heard he was responsible for assaults in separate cases. The verdict brings an end to a high-profile case that has drawn intense attention in Norway. Prime Minister Keir Starmer says he is ready to lift sanctions on Iran once a peace deal with the United States is signed. He welcomed the agreement and said Britain was ready to support technical talks. The Prime Minister also said the UK would work with international partners on mine clearance in the Strait of Hormuz, if required. National Highway says the M53 is closed both ways between Junction 5 at Houghton and Junction 4 at Bebbington after a pedestrian was killed in a crash. Merseyside police say emergency services were called to Junction 4 at Clatterbridge at 3:25 in the morning, and a man in his 40s was pronounced dead at the scene. Officers are appealing for witnesses and dashcam footage. Drivers in Newcastle are being warned they face a £70 fine from July 1 as Newcastle City Council begins camera enforcement at the junction of Criston Road and Hyde Terrace in Gosforth. The council says the move is aimed at stopping rat running through the quiet residential street after years of complaints about motorists using it as a shortcut. Devon County Council has launched a consultation on plans to replace 2 ageing bridges on Bridge Road, part of the A379 in Exeter. The £42 million scheme would rebuild the canal bridges, which the council says are becoming less reliable. Officials say the road is a key route and an official diversion when there are problems on the M5. The Eden Project Morecambe has unveiled the Elder Tree, described as one of the attraction's most significant elements. The 20-metre immersive exhibit has been secured by a £4.5 million donation from Omaze. Eden says the feature will sit at the heart of the £100 million project, which is due to open in 2028. That's all for now from the Amber Sound News Team. I'm Michael Davis.
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5: Currently 17 degrees across the Amber Valley. Overcast spells continue this evening with highs of 22 degrees tomorrow and overnight lows around 12, staying breezy but mostly dry.
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0: Noddy Older celebrates his 80th birthday. We kicked off with the Spencer Davis Group as well, and a song called Gimme Some Lovin'. So, birthdays today was Muff Winwood of the Spencer Davis Group, Stevie Winwood's brother, 83 today. Noddy Older celebrates his 80th. More birthdays on the way, though. Got a song from Air Supply next. Russell Hitchcock, Australian singer, is 77.
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0: It's Supply and Making Love Out of Nothing on Amber Sound FM. How are you? You alright? Good, good. Really glad about that. Still more to come though. More birthdays, Blancmange, and a song from Kansas. Because it is Steve Walsh's birthday. Not that Steve Walsh, not that you what. He actually was the singer with Kansas. 75 today.
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0: Neil Arthur, British singer with the 80s band Blancmange, is 68 today. That was Living on the Ceiling. The radio version didn't have that word in there. That was the one that they played now. They played back in those days about going up the cuckoo tree, you know. Anyway, stay there. Ice Cube celebrates his birthday today, once with a band called NWA. We've got one of his songs called You Can Do It on the way after your latest traffic and travel.
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0: Let's see what the roads are looking like. And starting closest to Ripley, the A6096 in Ilkeston is slow from Belvoir Close and Welbeck Avenue to Stanton Road and Hobson Drive. With 7 minutes added, in Derby, the A5111 has traffic held at Utoxeter to New Road, the A516 through to the A38, while the A38 and A52 around Friar Gate, Utoxeter to Old Road and Kingsway is also at a standstill, both with 6 minutes. More Derby delays on the A52 in Chadicham from Borough Bypass to the Pentagon, plus the A5250 from A601 to Vicarage Avenue, both with roadworks. Further out, the B600 in Underwood has 9 minutes. The B6009 in Hucknall is up to 10. And the A6002 in Nottingham has 7. That's it. More traffic and travel as it happens.
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0: 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There you go. Anyway, Justin Fletcher, MBE, presenter and actor of BBC preschool channel CBeebies, is 56 today. Justin Leonard, golfer, is 54. And Gary Lightbody, Northern Irish musician of Snow Patrol, is 50.
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2: Hello, pet. 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
3: Wow. 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

0: Before that, you heard the Alien Ant Farm and the old Michael Jackson hit Smooth Criminal. Dryden Vera Mitchell is 50 today. More of your songs to come. Let's have a quick look then. Would have been Harry Nilsson's birthday today and also Marvin Gaye. We've got one from each of those people.
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4: 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Amber.

0: Dave's birthday today. Just having a look where he is. Actually, he's on my list somewhere. Where are you? Where are you, Marvin? He's somewhere. I can't see him. I can't see him. And it, as I said before, it would have been Harry Nilsson's birthday as well. He would have been celebrating his... I ain't got a clue. Yes, there you go. 85th birthday today. Still more to come. Stay there. Music file on the way up to your latest traffic and travel. And number one from this day in, I'm going to tell you in a second, this day in 1974. And it wasn't a birthday, that Marvin Gaye, because that's why I couldn't find it. It was number one on this day in 1973.
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0: Time to have a look at the roads. B6011 in Nottingham. Mansfield Road to Limby Lane. Moor Road, 13 minutes slow and a 611. From Wrigley Drive to Aston Drive, 9. A 6002 in Nottingham. Sellerswood Drive to Hucknall Lane, 8. And another stretch of a 6002. Sellerswood Drive to a 6105. Also in Nottingham, a 609 Troll Road to Lambourne Drive, 5, closer to Ripley, a 610 at Codner, Nottingham Road to Nottingham Road, Heena Road, 7, in Heena, a 608/6007, 5, in Holbrook, Moorside Lane, 6, and Little Eaton, a 38-6. Derby has a 51610, a 5250 with Roadworks 8, a 618, a 526, and Alfreighton Road, 5. That's it. More traffic and travel as it happens.
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0: 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Just approaching five. Traffic jams on the way in a second or two.
1: 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News.
2: The United States and Iran have reached a peace deal after more than 100 days of war, with Donald Trump announcing the Strait of Hormuz will reopen. Mr. Trump said, ships of the world, start your engines, let the oil flow. Pakistan's Prime Minister Shehbaz Sharif also confirmed the breakthrough after intensive negotiations, saying both sides had agreed to end military operations permanently. Global oil prices have fallen after the peace agreement, with Brent crude dropping 4.7% to $83.24 a barrel. The Strait of Hormuz carries around one-fifth of the world's oil and gas supplies. Markets in Japan and South Korea rallied, while the FTSE 100 is expected to open higher in London. The Ministry of Defence has denied claims the Royal Marines' seizure of a Russian Shadow Fleet tanker was staged for the cameras. The operation saw soldiers rappel from a helicopter onto the vessel Smortos in the English Channel. A Conservative MP raised questions over the footage, but the Ministry of Defence said it was filmed only after the tanker had been cleared. Drivers across the UK have paid £4 billion extra for petrol and diesel since the Iran war began, according to the RAC Foundation. The research says motorists have paid £1 billion more for petrol and £3 billion for diesel, with the Treasury also receiving an extra £670 million in VA. Prime Minister Sir Keir Starmer has confirmed the fuel duty freeze will stay in place until 2027. Drivers in Newcastle are to face camera enforcement on Hyde Terrace in Gosforth from July 1. Newcastle City Council says motorists using the road as an illegal shortcut will first receive a warning letter before a £70 penalty charge notice for repeat offences. The council says the no-entry restriction is there to protect residents and reduce rat running through the quiet street. Devon County Council has launched a consultation on plans to replace two ageing bridges on Bridge Road, part of the A379. The route is one of only four crossings over the River Exe and is used as an official diversion when there are problems on the M5. The council says the current bridges are becoming increasingly unreliable and need more than 100 maintenance visits since 20. The Eden Project Morecambe has unveiled the Elder Tree, described as one of its most significant elements. The 20-metre immersive exhibit has been secured by a £4.5 million donation from charity lottery firm Omaze. Organisers say it will sit at the heart of the £100 million attraction when building work begins on June 24. That's all for now from the Amber Sound News Team. I'm John Palmer.
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2: Currently 18 degrees across the Amber Valley. Overcast skies hold on through this evening, with tonight's lows around 12 degrees and only a slight chance of a passing shower.
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0: 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Spazmoniaca!
1: Massive in his day. Moniaca. Godiaca on Amber Sound. There you go. Anyway, that's your traffic jam for today. More on the way. Got Harry Styles after your latest traffic and travel.
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1: Time to have a look at the road. Starting closest to Ripley, the A38 through Little Eaton is slow from Duffield Road to Little Eaton roundabout, with around 6 minutes added. Also on the A38 in Darley Abbey, traffic is crawling from Abbey Hill to Ashbourne Road. That's 9 minutes. In Derby, the A61 from Mansfield Road to Alfreton Road is taking an extra six, while the B6179 at Little Eaton is also busy to the A38. The A6 in Alverston is moving slowly from Rainsway to Thulston roundabout, and Church Street in Matlock is backed up from Starcombs Road, Pictor Lane to Matlock Green, with a 5 minute hold up. Elsewhere, the A609 in Wallerton is the worst of the lot, with 10 minutes from Trial Road to Lambourne Drive. Delays too on the B6020 at Ravenshead. The A38/A52 in Derby, the B6002, Wallerton Road, Howden Road, the A516, A52/50 roadworks, and the A6096, B6007, A6007 through Ilkeston. That's it, more traffic and travel as it happens.
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0: Midnight at the Oasis. That is the brand new Heavies. Harry Styles before that song called Aperture. It is just after 5:30 on this Monday afternoon. We've still got more great songs on the way. Some from Kylie next.
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0: time. It's 5:45. Trev's on the way in 15 minutes' time, and we've still got some more great songs on the way. A song from Calvin Harris and Kasabian next. That's a bit different.
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0: and the sound. That is it. Trev's on the way next. I'll see you tomorrow from 3 o'clock. Have a great evening, whatever you're doing. I'll see you tomorrow. Ta-ra.
1: Hello, pet. It's party time, I gather. So, what would you like this time?
2: Oh, so much, Michelle. Thank heavens you're here. I've left it a bit late this time.
1: Nothing new there, then.
2: So, I need a balloon arch. Obviously, as many balloons as you've got. The kids love them. Also, matching banners and bunting. And don't let me forget a badge and matching candles for the cake.
1: No worries. I've also extended my party bag for Lorange. You'll be spoilt for choice. So, dinner panic, pet. And I've got the tableware covered as well.
2: Oh, that's so great. Special Days does it again.
1: Whether it's a birthday, hen night or baby shower, it's what we do best. And we're open 6 days a week now, right here on Oxford Street, Ripley.
2: Wow, thank you so much, Michelle.
1: Hey, and don't forget my invite.
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7: US President Donald Trump has announced a peace deal with Iran, ending more than 100 days of war and reopening the Strait of Hormuz. Brent crude has fallen sharply and markets have reacted positively. Sir Keir Starmer says Britain is ready to support technical talks and, if needed, a defensive mission to clear mines in the strait. The Norwegian court has found Marius Borg Hoiby, the 29-year-old son of Crown Princess Mette Marit, guilty of 2 counts of rape. He has been sentenced to 4 years in jail. The case has drawn major attention in Norway, where the royal family has not commented publicly on the verdict. The Ministry of Defence has denied claims that the Royal Marines' seizure of a Russian Shadow Fleet tanker was staged for the cameras. The tanker Smirtos was intercepted in the English Channel, with a 38-year-old Indian national arrested on suspicion of sanctions offences. The mod says the footage was filmed after the vessel had been cleared. Newcastle City Council says cameras will begin enforcing the no-entry restriction at the junction of Criston Road and Hythe Terrace in Gosforth from July 1. Drivers caught ignoring the signs a second time during a six-month warning period will face a £70 penalty charge notice, reduced to £35 if paid within 21 days. Devon County Council has launched a consultation on plans to replace 2 ageing bridges on Bridge Road, part of the A379. The £42 million scheme would rebuild the canal bridges and keep traffic moving on one of the main crossings over the River Exe. The council says the current bridges are becoming increasingly unreliable. Bournemouth, Christchurch and Poole Council has been allowed to run a second trial of higher parking penalties along its seafront. Fines for serious offences could rise to £160, with lower level penalties also increasing. The scheme covers 543 roads from Sandbanks in Poole to Southbourne in Bournemouth. London Mayor Sadiq Khan has marked the arrival of the capital's 3,000 zero-emission bus. The fully electric double-decker will run on Route 165 between Romford and Rainham. Sir Sadiq says London is leading the charge on sustainable transport, with more than a third of the city's bus fleet now zero emission. That's all for now from the Amber Sound News team. I'm Claire Hollingsworth.
6: December weather with Paradise Windows, manufacturing the very best in Rahal windows and doors for over 20 years to the trade and public.
7: Currently 17 degrees across the Amber Valley, overcast and breezy this evening, with rain staying away and temperatures easing to overnight lows around 12 degrees.
6: Amber, the zone.

0: Justin Bieber and Sorry. I should think so as well, Justin. Anyway, it's about time he apologised for, you know, just being Justin Bieber, frankly. Anyway, it's Monday. It's 6:15. It is the zone. It is the first zone of the week. And, well, let's see what the schedule has for us, shall we? 64446 is the text number here in the studio if you want to give us a bit of a nudge. 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Otherwise, you can send us a Facebook message and let us know your thoughts on the world. And, well, if you want to hear a bit of music or your name mentioned on air, that's in the offing as well.
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Dick McRae, Revolving Door. One of those songs that has you running back from the loo because you're not quite sure whether it's a glitch in the MP3 file or the WAV file, or they've edited out some naughtiness. I think they've edited out some filth. Though, to be honest, I had, looking at lyric sheets of songs and Googling lyrics, as I sometimes do, just to double check. I think I had far worse in the classroom just before I settled the class down. And in fact, I learned a few new choice words whilst I was teaching. I must try them out on here sometime.

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Another lonely night. You're never alone with the zone. Hey, that'd be a good strap line, wouldn't it? I'll make a note of that if I remember. It is the anniversary today of a young Northern Irish band called The Undertones going into the studio and recording this.

0: The Levellers and Just the One for Dawn and Snakebite John, who I suspect are having more than just the one in their garden this evening as they watch the football. They don't say whether they're watching the professional footballers or the street urchins of Selston kicking around a tennis ball with jumpers for goalposts. I suspect it's the World Cup. He's only, who's playing tonight? Honestly, I haven't had a chance to check the schedules. Don't know who's playing whom and what the results are so far. So it's not a case of not looking because, I don't know the results because I'll be watching the match later. Just literally haven't had time today.
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2: Hello, pet. It's party time, I gather. So, what would you like this time?
3: Oh, so much, Michelle. Thank heavens you're here. I've left it a bit late this time.
2: Nothing new there, then.
3: So, I need a balloon arch. Obviously, as many balloons as you've got. The kids love them. Also, matching banners and bunting. And don't let me forget a badge and matching candles for the cake.
2: No worries. I've also extended my party bag for Lorange. You'll be spoilt for choice. So, dinner panic, pet. And I've got the tableware covered as well.
3: Oh, that's so great. Special Days does it again.
2: Whether it's a birthday, hen night or baby shower, it's what we do best. And we're open 6 days a week now, right here on Oxford Street, Ripley.
3: Wow. Thank you so much, Michelle.
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0: here. The Muddy Waters song, after which the young David Jones, soon to become David Bowie, of course, named one of his early bands. 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
1: 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News.
2: Plans to ban social media for under-16s have come under fire. Sir Keir Starmer says he's giving kids their childhood back by banning them from TikTok, Instagram, Snapchat and X from next spring. But Reform UK's Robert Jenrick is unsure it will work.
3: I'm as concerned as anybody else about harmful content that they might see. But Nigel and I are very sceptical about this.
2: Police say they can't confirm that arson attacks on property owned by the Prime Minister were ordered by Russia. Two men convicted of setting light to a car and a house owned by Sir Keir Starmer are thought to have been in contact with a Russian on social media called L Money. But head of counter-terrorism policing in London, Helen Flanagan, says there's no evidence to suggest Moscow is involved.
4: We haven't been able to identify who L Money is. We know it's a Russian-speaking entity. We don't know whether that's a real-world person or who. So I cannot say that they are linked to any upstream or Russian state interference in any way, shape or form.
2: The jail term given to Vikram Digwa, who killed student Henry Novak, to be reconsidered. The Solicitor General, Ellie Reeves, has referred the case to the Court of Appeal. Two men have been found guilty of the death of a 13-month-old boy. High school teacher Jamie Varley and his partner, John McGowan Fazakerley, subjected their adopted son, Preston Davey, to months of physical and sexual abuse. Wendy Logan is from the CPS.
5: I welcome today's verdicts and can honestly say this has been one of the most shocking and horrific cases I have dealt with in my career.
2: President Trump says the peace deal with Iran has already been signed.
6: I'm very happy to say the deal's all signed. We got along very well with Iran. It's a different set of leaders. Strong, very smart, but we ended up making a deal.
2: Both sides are expected to formally sign in Switzerland on Friday. That's the latest from Radio News Hub. I'm David Hall.
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2: 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It's staying mostly dry in the southeast, though, with clear spells, a low of 10 degrees Celsius.

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Jonas Brothers, Who's in Your Head? Now, we started the program earlier with New Order, which reminds me that today is the anniversary of the release of Joy Division's album Unknown Pleasures. So here's a track from that.

0: Oh, sure, they're going to take the power. An email recently from my energy provider. They want to replace my smart meter so they know exactly what I'm doing. I've still got some of last year's... Seriously, I still have some of last year's spuds stored in the cupboard in which my meters are located. So that's that mission out for them for the time being. Chippy and Boo in the Bridge. A very good evening to you. Thank you for your very kind words indeed. I was just Googling the lyrics of Medicine Show by Big Audio Dynamite. I thought I remembered a naughty word in there. There is one in there. It's quite a long track now. We'll have to edit that naughty word out. Wish I didn't have to. I really do wish I didn't have to because, well, frankly, the news on any given day is far more obscene than the most obscene lyric, to me anyway. So I'll have to cop out, I'm afraid, Chippy and Boo in the Bridge, and play you, yeah, that one by Big Audio Dynamite instead. I will sort out Medicine Show for another time, though.
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I've been waiting for years for my wardrobe to come back into fashion. And I think I'm going to have to give up and just carry on being a slob. Not that I'm complaining.

0: How did that creep in there? That's the musical equivalent of hold music, isn't it? That's the Shadows. Not that there's anything wrong with the Shadows. They're a very fine musicianly band, but not my kind of stuff. Just that kind of just snuck in there under the radar. I think it's Chippy and Boo in the Bridge again, saying our text's working. I hope you heard the dedication earlier. You sent your message in about the same time I read your dedication out. So I hope you heard the big audio dynamite track earlier.
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0: Lay the Muddy Waters song earlier from which that band took their name. The Manish Boys featuring a very young David Jones on the way to being David Bowie and a superstar. But it would take another, what, 7 or 8 years before that happened.
1: 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News.
2: Under-16s are to be banned from social media from next spring. Apps such as Snapchat, TikTok, YouTube, Instagram, Facebook and X will be banned, but messaging services WhatsApp and Signal will be exempt. Technology Secretary Liz Kendall says it's time for radical change.
3: Parents are grappling with social media, how much screen time they should have, who they are communicating with and if they are safe. Many children love connecting and interacting on social media, but others struggle with their mental health, concentration and self-esteem.
2: Two men have been found guilty of conspiring to carry out arson attacks on property linked to the Prime Minister. A Ukrainian and a Romanian took instructions on social media from an individual in Russia before setting light to a car and a house owned by Sir Keir Starmer. Two men have been found guilty of the death of their 13-month-old adoptive son. High school teacher Jamie Varley and his partner John McGowan Fazakerley subjected Preston Davy to months of physical and sexual abuse. DI Andy Fallows says it's a tragic case.
4: Jamie Varley and John McGowan Fazakerley went through the adoption process and presented as a young, professional, happy, solid, safe couple. But the reality was rather different.
2: The sentence given to the man who fatally stabbed Henry Novak has been referred to the Court of Appeal. The jail term given to 23-year-old Vikram Digwa is to be reconsidered. Five Court of Appeal judges have ruled the ban on Palestine action is lawful. They've overturned a ruling by the High Court in February. Lisa Minerva Lux is from the Filton 24 Defence Committee.
5: Criminalising peaceful political protest is a flagrant violation of our fundamental rights and freedoms in Britain.
2: And Bonnie Tyler's out of a coma but very unwell, according to her official spokesman. That's the latest from Radio News Hub. I'm David Hall.
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1: Amber weather with Paradise Windows, manufacturing the very best in Rahal windows and doors for over 20 years to the trade and public.
2: There'll be showery rain in the north and west throughout the evening. It's staying mostly dry in the southeast though, with clear spells, a low of 10 degrees Celsius.
1: Amber, the zone.

someone with the temerity to cover a Casey and the Sunshine Band. That's the way. Aha, aha. I like it. By Clock, taking us into the third and

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Harry Lowe's version of Fleetwood Mac's Little Lies. One of those TV tie-in things. I must admit, I didn't even know about the TV series from which it allegedly emits, and I think emits is possibly the appropriate word. Now, occasionally I will mark not the release of a particular song, but the recording of a particular song, and that particular song is Sweet Home Alabama today.

0: Starbuck, Moonlight feels right. The cliche way to follow Sweet Home Alabama by Lynyrd Skynyrd would have been to play Southern Man by Neil Young. But that, as I say, would have been a little bit of a cliche. By the way, Sweet Home Alabama recorded on this day in 1973. What I thought I'd do is follow it with Starbuck. Moonlight feels right. The writer and singer of that song, Bruce Blackman, recalls being shooed out of the studio because they were about to eat into Lynyrd Skynyrd's booked time. So they were recording that particular single at the time, and the owner of the studio came in and shooed them out because, as he said, Lynyrd Skynyrd were gods in that part of Georgia at that particular time. Still are, to some people's reckoning. And whilst we're in the mood for marimba solos in songs, and congratulations on playing air marimba during that song, let's have some Stones next.
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Samba and Homewrecker. Now, I don't normally announce the ages of the people whose birthdays I mark, but it is the 80th birthday today of Lord Nod of Holdershire. Bless his cotton socks. Noddy Holder reaches that significant birthday today. Former roadie to Robert Plant. Yes, that is true. And future interviewee on The Zone. Noddy, if you're listening. We have heard a couple of Slade tracks today. I have checked which tracks have been played, and it definitely wasn't this one.

0: Lovenfell, in the wake of the birthday celebrations for Noddy Holder. I was going to end with Chris Farlow's version of How Does It Feel from an album from quite a while ago called Renditions of Slade, but it's about 6 minutes long and we're rapidly running out of time because Les Twigg is along after the 9 o'clock news with 3 hours of classic 90s. That's it from me. Hope you've enjoyed your little selves this evening. I'll be back tomorrow. Ta-da.
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the Foo Fighters kicking off Best of the 90s on this Monday evening here on Amber Sound FM. Thanks to Trev for the last 3 hours. He's back tomorrow, but you knew that. I'm Les, with you all the way through till midnight with cracking songs like this one. This is Seal and Future Love Paradise.

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I asked the Stranglers there, and 96 Tears. It was very weird in my left ear. I don't know whether it was weird in your left speaker. I'll have to check that that's a good recording, because it was all crackly. But it could be in my headphones. It could be the batteries going flat. These are Steps. We had some Steps last week, 2 weeks in a row. Aren't I doing well for you? This is The Last Thing on My Mind.

0: Diana King with a slightly upbeat version of Ain't Nobody. Now, this one, we've not played this one before. I seem to remember this. This is PF Project Fear. No, sorry, PF Project featuring Ewan McGregor and Choose Life.
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And you've probably guessed the next track is Whitney and I Will Always Love You.

0: Whitney Houston with the Hex Hector radio mix of I Will Always Love You. I prefer the original. In fact, I prefer the original Dolly Parton one to the Whitney Houston one. But that's another subject altogether. Bob Sinclair, not Sinclair, Sinclair, and Gin Tonic, which is a new one on me, but apparently it did get to number one in the charts.
1: Stand with your feet together, buttocks tight, stomach pulled in, and arms straight out to the side, shoulder height. Now flex your hands upward, press the heels of your hand out to the opposite walls.

0: 1997, and one called Lazy. Got to number 9 in the charts. I think that was their first single after the departure of Bernard Butler on guitar. Quick break, and I think we've got U2 coming up next.
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With one. One computer says that got to number 7, the other computer says it got to number 2. So I'll let them fight among themselves. These are Supergrass. Sun hits the sky.

Into hour two of Best of the 90s with UB40 there, and I can't help falling in love with you. A debut single from Pulp. Now, well, not their debut single, but debut one that actually got in the charts. This is Do You Remember the First Time?

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0: Eric Clapton from right at the beginning of the decade, January of 1990. That one was Bad Love. Quick break, and we've got Gloria Estefan coming right up.
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Gloria Estefan and Everlasting Love from 1994. We'll stick with 1994 and we'll stick with the girls. This is Mariah Carey. Anytime you need a friend.

Originally done by Tracy Chapman, of course. Personally, I prefer the Tracy Chapman version, but it's not a 90s song, so I can't play it. That's Boyzone with their version of Baby, Can I Hold You? These are the Charlatans.

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The much missed Kirsty MacColl and Walking Down Madison. Okay, time for tonight's long slot. And, oh, this one's getting on for 7 minutes long. Oasis got a number one in 1998, January of 1998 to be precise. This is All Around the World.

Enrique with The Rhythm Divide, the remix no less. Well, it wouldn't be the 90s show if we didn't have some Australian soap star in there somewhere. And, well, she's the queen of Australian soap stars, isn't she? This is Miss Kylie Minogue. Time will pass you by.

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crowded house there with one I don't remember. That's called Instinct, but it did get to number 12 in the charts in June of 1996. Okay, so we'll round off our two of Best of the 90s with Thunder and their version of In a Broken Dream.

Into our three of Best of the 90s with Jane Child, Don't Want to Fall in Love. A track from Genesis now, but it's not Peter Gabriel or Phil Collins on vocals. It's Ray Wilson. I do believe he was the lead vocalist in Stillskin. Anyway, this is Congo.

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That was LFO with LFO. Very imaginative. I wasn't sure that was a 90s song, but yes, July 1990, and got to number 12 in the charts. I know this one, though. This is Cooler Shaker and Hush.

0: 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I am, I feel. 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
2: Hello, pet. It's party time, I gather. So, what would you like this time?
3: Oh, so much, Michelle. Thank heavens you're here. I've left it a bit late this time.
2: Nothing new there, then.
3: So, I need a balloon arch. Obviously, as many balloons as you've got. The kids love them. Also, matching banners and bunting. And don't let me forget a badge and matching candles for the cake.
2: No worries. I've also extended my party bag for Lorange. You'll be spoilt for choice. So, dinner panic, pet. And I've got the tableware covered as well.
3: Oh, that's so great. Special Days does it again.
2: Whether it's a birthday, hen night or baby shower, it's what we do best. And we're open 6 days a week now, right here on Oxford Street, Ripley.
3: Wow. Thank you so much, Michelle.
2: Hey, and don't forget my invite.
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Cleopatra, I want you back. Whatever happened to Cleopatra? No, I don't want to know. Honest, I don't. Keep it to yourself. One from 1997. Got to number three in the charts, this one, which I'm quite surprised at, because really an album's band and obviously a performing band. This is Radiohead and Paranoid Android.

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We have had quite a few tracks tonight that I don't think we've played before. And this computer that's chosen them, not me, so that makes a change. Anyway, these are the Buckethead's and Got Myself Together. Got Myself Together.

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Wonder Shepherd from 98 and Searching My Soul. That's it from me. I'll be back Saturday morning for more Night Shift and Monday for more Best of the 90s. Till then, I will leave you with Blur and End of the Century. Thanks for listening. Good night.

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1: Social media giants have hit out at Sir Keir Starmer's plans to ban social media for under 16s. From next spring, the likes of Snapchat, Instagram, YouTube, Facebook and X will be off limits. Ex-founder Elon Musk has criticised the move, saying the UK is moving towards a police state. But Technology Secretary Liz Kendall insists change needed to happen.
2: Parents are grappling with social media, how much screen time they should have, who they are communicating with, and if they are safe. Many children love connecting and interacting on social media, but others struggle with their mental health.
1: Two men have been found guilty of conspiring to carry out arson attacks on property linked to the Prime Minister. A Ukrainian and a Romanian took instructions on social media from an individual in Russia before setting light to a car and a house owned by Sir Keir Starmer. Two men have been found guilty of the death of their 13-month-old adoptive son. High school teacher Jamie Varley and his partner John McGowan-Fazakerly subjected Preston Davey to months of physical and sexual abuse. DCI Andy Fallows says it's a tragic case.
3: Jamie Varley and John McGowan-Fazakerly went through the adoption process and presented as a young, professional, happy, solid, safe couple. But the reality was rather different.
1: The sentence given to the man who fatally stabbed Henry Novak's been referred to the Court of Appeal. The jail term given to 23-year-old Vikram Digwa is to be reconsidered. The ban on Palestine action is lawful. Five Court of Appeal judges have ruled the government was right to proscribe the group. Lady Chief Justice Baroness Carr says supporting them is dangerous.
4: It is a covert organisation operating with secret cells to avoid the detection and prosecution of those using violence to destroy the property of third parties.
1: Palestine Action say they'll appeal. That's the latest from Radio News Hub. I'm David Hall.
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0: Amber weather with Paradise Windows, manufacturing the very best in Rahal windows and doors for over 20 years to the trade and public.
1: Some showery outbreaks of rain will affect northern and western areas throughout the morning. Otherwise, it looks largely dry with some warm spells of sunshine and light winds, a high of 25 degrees Celsius.
0: Amber Sound.

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1: 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News.
2: Millions of children in the UK will be forced off social media from next spring. Sir Keir Starmer's announced he will ban under 16s from accessing a range of platforms, including TikTok, Snapchat and Instagram. Tech companies have warned a blanket ban will move children into unsafe online environments. Conservative leader Kemi Badenoch thinks the PM's taken too long to act.
3: I've been campaigning for a ban on social media for under 16s. Keir Starmer said no initially, but because Conservatives put down amendments, he has had to backtrack. So I'm glad he's doing it, but he was forced into it. It wasn't something that he wanted to do.
2: Police say they can't confirm that arson attacks on property owned by the Prime Minister were ordered by Russia. Two men convicted of setting light to a car and a house owned by Sir Keir Starmer are thought to have been in contact with a Russian on social media called L Money. But head of counter-terrorism policing in London, Helen Flanagan, says there's no evidence to suggest Moscow's involved.
4: We haven't been able to identify who L Money is. We know it's a Russian-speaking entity. I cannot say that they are linked to any upstream or Russian state interference.
2: The jail term given to Vikram Digwa, who killed student Henry Novak, to be reconsidered. The Solicitor General, Ellie Reeves, has referred the case to the Court of Appeal under the unduly lenient